My Music Radio. What's cutting come my mind? What's cutting come my mind? What's cutting come my mind? What's cutting come my mind? What's cutting come my mind?

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2: 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But you know why I do that? 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
0: Maybe we're not so different after all.

But by the look in your eyes, I know things not go sweet. So fight more, Babylon, come now, treating me like a terrorist.

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